faith, a vision of you, a vision of me. Nobody cares where we gotta be. Elevate, elevate, a vision of you, a vision of me. Nobody cares these days, my dear, but we gotta be. Elevate, elevate, the hours later, the spirits are higher, I dream.

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It troubles the body, all this hidden pollution, making some kind of cancer, foregone conclusion. And deep in my saddlebags, I carry a rage.

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It's kinda like it always was, except the quiet is gone. Proven technology gets you nowhere if your intentions are

Our roots are meant to be interwoven, not churned up and turned upside down. Turn off your combustion engine and listen to the sound. Get down off your tractor, mister.

think we should have a new Bible, one that only has two words. I think we should have a new Bible that just says Mother Earth. And I think men should

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My friend was going slow, though his back was made of steel. The wild horses in the mountain do you any way they can. A guitar is much easier than a songwriting man. Seasoned man moving in the rain. Seasoned man

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He moved in with his kin folks in the Arkansas woods. He was a man who would always do what he said he would. Seasoned man, moving with the change. Seasoned man, moving with the range.

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America the great, compared to what? You never left the country, so must be the only one. This did not exist till 1776. 249's an infant in the world's eyes. The ground on which they walk is older than the way we talk. So when it's fascism, and just because you like it does not mean that it's not happening.

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1: Wait a while, this your daughter, you spoil. 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

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The killdeer birds marching in formation down to the sea and back. 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When my memory wanders, as it does when bad things happen, I've put a seashell to my ear and it all comes back. That day, you. Even the gypsies. 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You see what loving does? It makes you trust in horoscopes and gypsy wands and fortune tellers. 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

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I told the nicest guy in the world to get lost. I don't need you. But he was cool. How do you just forget something that's a part of you? And then one evening I was standing at the bus stop and I heard a voice behind me say, "Hi, baby." 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I turned around. There he was. Oh, he was looking so good. 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

0: मैं कराची से स्विट्जरलैंड बचेंगे ब्रो We want that Swiss cheese, bro.
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0: How long? 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
1: 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Niggas will never run out of shit. 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
0: Enjoy the roller coaster ride.
1: Multifaceted.

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1: 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It just looks like she's gliding across the floor.

Thank you very much. This next song was written by a man right here in Folsom Prison. And last night was the first time I've ever sung this song. And we may be a little bit rough on it today. We have to do it twice, and we'll definitely do it again on our next show in order to try to get a good recording of it, because it is new, and it may be released as a single record out of the album. I'm not sure. Anyway, this song was written by our friend Glenn Shirley. And hope we do your song justice, Glenn. We're going to do our best. What key do we do it in?

Well, I take it you like that, huh? Good. Well, on behalf of Johnny Cash and June Carter, the Statlers, the Tennessee Three, Carl Perkins, and Columbia Records, we are grateful to you. So, gentlemen, give them a chord in G and let them know how much. Perkins, give them a chord. Oh, thank you, Luther. That's fine. All right, now, I have an announcement here. Sandoval, S-A-N-D-O-V-A-L, Sandoval, 88419 is wanted in reception. Now, one other announcement. Please hold your seats until released by the officer and then go out through the side door. Once again, for all of our group, we are grateful. Thank you.

check this out. This is for sure gonna make you move. Alright, here we go. Check it out.